The song's called Why. The band is Michigander here at WYEP. We had them in as our headliners for the Summer Music Festival back in June. Well, they're coming to town again in November, November 14th. They are playing at the Thunderbird. We also heard from Melissa Etheridge, and we had our hour-long career retrospective of the band REM, hosted by Kyle. What'd you think of that? Man, if you're like me, you grew up in the 80s or the 90s, or both, and REM was just a constant. Whether you liked them or not, they were always there. Actually, I love them. My wife and I, it's one of the things we bonded over when we started dating. So special to me. Hey, I am Andy. 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On stage September 19th to October 11th. Season details at citytheatercompany.org. We've got music coming up from Annie Lennox, plus one from an artist named Julia Jacqueline. We'll hear from Jack White, too. Slow Pulp. They're from Chicago. This is their latest. It's called Better Man.

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Every Friday night, we celebrate music from all over the African diaspora with alt R&B, neo-soul, funk, hip-hop, reggae, afrobeat, and so much more. I'll also highlight up-and-coming artists with Elevate the Underground. 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Don't be late, right here at 91.3 WYEP.

Julia Jacklin, that's her name. The song is Get Away From Me, I Think I'll Love You Soon. She's an artist from Australia that's been putting out good music now for, maybe like 10, 15 years or so. She has a new full length coming out at the end of the month that'll have that track on it. And she's also coming to town in November playing at the Thunderbird. No, excuse me, at Mr. Smalls. You can get more information on shows coming to the Pittsburgh area throughout the rest of the year over at our concert calendar. That's available at WYEP.org/concerts. Annie Lennox was in there too, and we heard from the band Slow Pulp, a new one called Better Man. Hundreds of WYEP listeners have cast their votes, and we're getting ready to count down the greatest songs of all time. Yes, starting this coming Tuesday, we're going to play over 1,000 songs chosen by our listeners. 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Bonnie Raitt's coming up pretty soon, and Iron and Wine with a new song. This is Jack White, Dollar Bill, WYEP.

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Our headliner is up-and-coming singer-songwriter Blessing Joe Lee. Clinton Clegg of Pittsburgh band The Common Heart will open this night of free music. 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

California Sober. It's from Iron and Wine here at WYEP. You'll find that on a new deluxe edition of the release Hen's Teeth. Bonnie Raitt in there too with Made Up Mind from just a few years ago. Dave Edmonds as well, and Jack White. Dollar Bill is from his new release called Frozen Charlotte. He's coming to town playing Citizens Live at the Wiley November 12th. WYEP is a media partner of the Andrew Carnegie Free Library and Music Hall, presenting The Secret Garden, a benefit for the Carnegie Carnegie, featuring Cello Fury and special guests on September 25th at the Carnegie Music Hall in Carnegie. Tickets at carnegiecarnegie.org. Talking Heads in just a minute, plus Leon Bridges. He's got a new full-length out at the end of the month. We'll hear a track. Fruition here. I'm not afraid.

your girl Clara Kent, and I'm bringing more bounce to WYEP. Every Friday night, we celebrate music from all over the African diaspora with alt R&B, neo-soul, funk, hip-hop, reggae, afrobeat, and so much more. I'll also highlight up-and-coming artists with Elevate the Underground. 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Don't be late, right here at 91.3 WYEP.

Johnny Blue Skies in the Dark Clouds. Don't let go here at WYEP. Johnny Blue Skies in the Dark Clouds. They're going to be in town not too long from now. October 9th, they are playing at the Peterson Event Center. We heard Men at Work 2 and Pearl Jam from the EP, the soundtrack EP of The Last of Us. It is the song Future Days. Well, coming up in just a few minutes is Brian Sawork and the Grooves, 2 hours of vinyl radio here at WYEP. He's doing a disco show tonight. You're going to have the likes of ABBA, Grace Jones, the OJs, George Benson, a lot more. So stick around for that. Always a great time. Death Cab for Cutie here, Punching the Flowers on WYEP.

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1: 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Good evening and welcome to another edition of The Grooves. I'm Brian Sawarek. Glad to be along with you as always this Wednesday. And it's not just me, I've got a crate of vinyl records along with me, and tonight we're going all disco all night until midnight. We'll hear some classic disco tracks, plus a couple obscure ones, including from Harold Melvin and the Blue Notes, Boney M., the Daz Band, the OJs, Candy Staten, Sylvester, Prince, and a lot more all coming your way here tonight on The Grooves. Let's start it off with this one from 1979 and the group ABBA. This is Voulez-Vous on The Grooves.

From 1976, a song that went to number one on Billboard's dance music charts, and a song that was featured on one of the earliest commercially available 12-inch singles. That is DC LaRue with the song Cathedrals. Before that, we heard the Spinners with a disco medley of their songs Working My Way Back and Forgive Me Girl. We heard Harold Melvin and the Blue Notes with Teddy Pendergrass on vocals with The Love I Lost. Yvonne Ellman brought us If I Can't Have You, and ABBA started us off with their 1979 hit, Voulez-Vous. It is The Grooves here on WYEP. Good evening to you. I'm Brian Sawark. Thanks so much for tuning in here tonight. I've got nothing but classic disco coming your way here tonight until midnight. Coming up, we'll hear from the Dazz Band, from the OJs, an early one from Grace Jones, plus one from Sylvester, Mary Clayton, Prince, and a lot more all coming your way here tonight on The Grooves. You can see the playlist for the show and find out more about the program online at WYEP.org/grooves. And you can also hear this show on demand sometime tomorrow. Perhaps you have a big disco fan in your life. You want to send them the show? You can do that sometime tomorrow. You can find it right there, WYEP.org/grooves. Coming up next, starting off our next set, is a 1976 hit from the band Boney M. It's a cover of a soul song. It is the song Sunny here on The Grooves.

It's the Grooves here on WYEP. That's Mary Clayton and her version of Keep Your Eye on the Sparrow from 1975. Before that, we heard Sylvester with You Make Me Feel Mighty Real. Sarah Dash before that. Now, she, along with Nona Hendrix and Patti LaBelle, formed the group LaBelle. And after they split, she did a couple disco songs, including that one, Low Down Dirty Rhythm, produced by Patrick Cowley. The Nick Straker Band before that with a little bit of jazz. And George Benson giving us a lot of jazz and disco with his song Gimme the Night, his big hit from 1981. Hey, it's The Grooves here on WYEP. I'm Brian Sawarek. But not for much longer because midnight is approaching, but I got two solid tracks to close out the evening. We'll wrap it up with a great one from Loliana Holloway. But before we get into that, I just want to remind you that The Grooves is with you every Wednesday here on WYEP from 10 to midnight. And you can also find it online on demand at WYEP.org/grooves. All right, let's start this last set with one from Prince. From his second studio album that was released in 1979, this is I Wanna Be Your Lover. As always, thanks for listening to The Grooves. Have a great night and be safe out there.

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0: 91.3 WYEP, The War on Drugs, Under the Pressure, Lost in the Dream is their album from 2014. Heard a new one from Role Model, High Hopes 3000. Role Model is the LA-based singer-songwriter Tucker Pillsbury. He's going to be opening up the new venue that's going to be on the Hill, Citizens Live at the Wiley on October 1st. Hey, how are you? I'm Dave. I'm here with you on this musical adventure on this Thursday morning on 91.3 WYEP. Buffalo Traffic Jam is a folk band from Bozeman, Montana. They'll be at the Roxian in September 27th. This is Luckiest Man Alive.
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Your girl Clara Kent, and I'm bringing more bounce to WYEP. 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

Sun Is Set is a new tune from Biba Doobie here at 91.3 WYEP. Pylon is the new album, which is coming out tomorrow. Southside Johnny and the Asbury Jukes having a party. That was an old rock and roll tune from the 60s done by Sam Cooke. Lucinda Williams with Essence and the latest from Buffalo Traffic Jam, Luckiest Man Alive. All that here on Pittsburgh's independent music source, 91.3 WYEP. I'm Dave. I'm here with you. I'm glad you're listening in. You know, the final show in our neighborhood concert series for 2026 is coming up this Saturday. It's at the Andrew Carnegie Free Library Music Hall in Carnegie. We started off the series April at the Carnegie Library 1 in Braddock, and we're ending at a Carnegie Library in Carnegie. Our headliner is the singer Blessing Jolie. Clinton Clegg of the Pittsburgh band The Common Heart is going to open up the night of free music. The shows are all ages and open to the public. Details at WYEP.org/neighborhood. Mont Landers is a R&B and soul singer. He's originally from Alabama. He's based in Nashville. This is Lonely Girl.

0: 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I live in Squirrel Hill. 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

I Can't Wait is the new tune from Phoebe Bridgers here on 91.3 WIEP. Her new album is called Lost Weekend. We're at a 90s favorite from Green Day, When I Come Around. Dookie is the album that put them on the musical map back in 1994. And a new tune from Lamont Landers, Lonely Girl. All that here on this musical adventure here on 91.3 WIEP. I'm Dave. I'm here with you. I hope you're doing well. I'm glad you're listening in. You know, later tonight at 8, you can dig deeper into indie rock on The Block Party. You'll hear a wide selection of independent music from the golden age of indie rock to modern sounds outside the mainstream in rock, hip-hop, electronica, and more. That's tonight and every Thursday, 8 p.m. to midnight, right here on 91.3 WIEP. The latest album from Tame Impala is called Deadbeat. 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

your girl Clara Kent, and I'm bringing more bounce to WYEP. Every Friday night, we celebrate music from all over the African diaspora with alt R&B, neo-soul, funk, hip-hop, reggae, afrobeat, and so much more. I'll also highlight up-and-coming artists with Elevate the Underground. 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

That is Fruition with their latest, Oh Well, the album Something More, here at 91.3 WIEP. And they just announced recently that they are disbanding after almost 20 years together. So if you got to see them at our neighborhood concert series, you're count yourself lucky. Otis Redding with Respect, and the latest from Billy Strings, Burn the Other End. I'm Dave. I'm here with you on 91.3 WIEP. I've got a tune from Dermot Kennedy to take us up to 2 a.m. This is new from Leon Bridges, Talk It Over.

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91.3 WIEP, Norah Jones, Turn Me On. Come Away With Me is the album where that comes from. A new one from Alex Amen, California Blues. Son of Amen is his brand new album. I'm Dave. I'm here with you on this musical adventure here on 91.3 WIEP on this Thursday morning. I hope you're doing well. Jim James, you know him as the lead man from the band My Morning Jacket. He has a solo effort called Wowed Out. This is Come Again.

0: Hi, I'm Stuart Fisk, and I'm from North Point Breeze. I'm kind of a news junkie, and sometimes I just have to turn it off and go back to YEP. And I do that several times a day because it's just such a nice break. I know I'm going to hear music that is relevant. It's music that I like. I love the fact that I know that when I listen to WYEP, I'm going to feel better. I've been a donor to WYEP because I value the service that they provide. I value the joy that they bring into my life. Just that I know that I'm supporting something that's good and joyful in the world.
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91.3 WIEP, Panda Bear and Sonic Boom with a new tune, A Question of When. That's the title track from a new album. And Panda Bear, you may know, is from Animal Collective. Sonic Boom is from the group Spaceman 3. Patti Smith with People Have the Power. Arcade Fire did Ready to Start from the Suburbs. And a new one from Jim James, Come Again. All that here on Pittsburgh's independent music source, 91.3 WIEP. I'm Dave here with you. You know, WIEP's Hellbender Ball is coming up real soon. Tickets are available now for the Hellbender, the creature from the Mon. It's coming up on Saturday, October 24th, and it's at the Thunderbird Cafe and Music Hall. Hellbender Ball features Pittsburgh artists performing as some of their favorite artists, including Cajon Concept as Coldplay and Sky Burkett as Joni Mitchell and a couple of others. 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Throw the Dice Out is their new album. 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

This fall, something will emerge from the depths of the Monongahela River. Not since last Halloween has Pittsburgh seen a live music costume party like this. Tickets are available now for WYEP's Hellbender Ball, The Creature from the Mon, on Saturday, October 24th. At the Thunderbird Cafe and Music Hall. The Hellbender Ball features Pittsburgh artists performing as some of their favorites, including Cajon Concept as Coldplay, Live from the City as Will Smith, Anne Eliza as Fiona Apple, Poster Child as Jeff Buckley, and Sky Burkett as Joni Mitchell. 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

WIEP. That's the latest from Humbird. It's called Daughter of Empire. And Humbird is the singer-songwriter Siri Undlin, who's from the Minneapolis-St. Paul area. Morning When It Comes is her new album, comes out September 25th. 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I'm Dave. I'm here with you. I'm glad you're listening in. 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New Constellations, they're a dream pop band from Portland, Oregon, with a new album called It Comes in Waves. This is Hot-Blooded.

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Our headliner is up-and-coming singer-songwriter Blessing Jolie. Clinton Clegg of Pittsburgh band The Common Heart will open this night of free music. 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

The Hallelujah Trail is the latest tune from Charlie Crockett. Clovis is his brand new album. Serotones did Over You and a new one from New Constellations called Hot Blooded here on Pittsburgh's independent music source, 91.3 WYEP. I'm Dave. I'm here with you. I'm glad you're listening in. I've got a tune from Chet Faker from the Hotel Surrender album and a favorite from the Kinks to take us up to 3 a.m. This is new from Mountjoy and Gigi Perez. It's called In the Middle.

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Stray Cats with Rock This Town on this musical adventure here on 91.3 WYEP. I'm Dave. I'm here with you. I hope you're doing well. I'm glad you're listening in on this Thursday morning. This is the latest from the Strokes, Going Shopping.

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91.3 WIEP, Balin with a new tune called Swim. They are two brothers and a sister from New York City. Dave Matthews with Grave Digger and the latest from the Strokes, Going Shopping. All that here on this musical adventure here on 91.3 WIEP on this Thursday morning. I'm Dave. I'm here with you. This is Gomez, How We Operate.

your girl Clara Kent, and I'm bringing more bounce to WYEP. Every Friday night, we celebrate music from all over the African diaspora with alt R&B, neo-soul, funk, hip-hop, reggae, afrobeat, and so much more. I'll also highlight up-and-coming artists with Elevate the Underground. 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

That is Improvement Movement here on 91.3 WYEP with their new tune, In the Morning. Your Perfect Real Life is their new album. They've got kind of a unique sound. They're going to be at Spirit October 4th. The Clash with Police on My Back. And Jesse Wells, his latest is called Won't You Come Out Tonight. He's going to be at Stage AE on October 20th. WYEP.org/concerts is where you find out all the information that you need to know about that show and others. And Gomez with How We Operate. All that here on this Thursday morning on this musical adventure here on 91.3 WYEP. I'm Dave. I'm here with you. You know, every day we give you a topic and we ask you to make suggestions that fit the bill for the daily feedback. We reveal each day's theme on the morning show with Joey and on our WYEP social media pages. And you can chime in and join the fun and make your suggestions. And then you're going to want to listen in around 12:20 in the afternoon. Kyle Smith will play back three songs from the suggestions that they receive. Daily feedback here on 91.3 WYEP. This is the latest from Death Cab for Cutie, Stone Over Water.

They combine that funk and soul and rock and roll. Oh, He Dead, More Than I Needed, the new one from the album called Vertigo, which is out on Friday. Every teardrop is a waterfall. That's Coldplay from My Lotus I Lodo, and Private Idaho from the B-52's album Wild Planet, and Death Camp for Cutie, Stone Over Water, here at 91.3 WYEP. 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New at Noon is just around the corner. We've got a track from a band called The Sways. Also, some Pittsburgh music on the way from the Laura Lowlifes. And we'll get to the daily feedback. Songs about dogs today. We've got three selected. We'll play them for you at 1220 on WYEP. Too Little, Too Late. It's the new single from Orville Peck.

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Songs about dogs today. 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

This is your girl, Clara Kent, and I'm bringing more bounce to WYEP. Every Friday night, we celebrate music from all over the African diaspora with alt R&B, neo-soul, funk, hip-hop, reggae, afrobeat, and so much more. I'll also highlight up-and-coming artists with Elevate the Underground. 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Don't be late, right here at 91.3 WYEP.

Oh, those beaches in Tennessee. That is music from Cage the Elephant. They have quite a hit on their hands with that new track. Forthcoming album, haven't been mentioned yet, but assuming we'll find out sometime soon. Cage the Elephant on WYEP, plus Van Morrison's Domino. And August was from the Pittsburgh band The Laurel Lowlifes here on WYEP. Good afternoon. It's 12:18. Showers kind of off and on throughout the day. Possibility of a little rain tonight, then clearing and decreasing clouds tomorrow. Could see some sunshine. And definitely a sunny day for Saturday. 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Tickets at pittsburghsymphony.org. Daily Feedback. Joey Spehar unveils the topic of the day. We wanted you to make suggestions for some songs about dogs. Bradley Nowell, the base, the beloved pet Dalmatian, was a pet of Bradley Nowell's from Sublime, and he was always a presence with the band on the road. So, songs about dogs today. Thought of this one right away. John Hyde and the Goners, My Dog and Me.

Again, somebody to pick from today, songs about dogs in the Daily Feedback. And Hey Bulldog off of Yellow Submarine from the Beatles, and John Hyde and the Gaunters from Beneath This Gruff Exterior. What a great song called My Dog and Me here at 91.3 WYEP. Was pleasantly surprised to see a request for Jane Siberry's song, Everything Reminds Me of My Dog. It's the Daily Feedback.

Daily feedback for today. Aren't dogs great? They're amazing. Jane Sibbury, everything reminds me of my dog from Bound by the Beauty, a great suggestion, and always requests on the daily feedback. The Beatles, Hey Bulldog, and My Dog and Me. I've always loved that song. Glad somebody made this suggestion for that one. John Hyde and the Goners from Beneath This Gruff Exterior. It was Bradley from Sublime's dog that always joined him on the tour, and you would see them, Dalmatian, if you were lucky enough to catch Sublime early on. And Lou Dog was the name of the Dalmatian. I've got one too, and he's approaching 17 years old and still moving around pretty good. But hopefully you've got some happiness with your pets today as well. Good afternoon. It's 12:31. We've got some clouds and rain in the area. Showers will be the story for this evening. And we've got some great music to keep you company, though, including one from Death Cab for Cutie, a brand new track from Snail Mail, and we'll get to the key tracks feature today. Nora Jones, right around 1 o'clock on WYEP. 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

0: Hi, I'm Stuart Fisk, and I'm from North Point Breeze. I'm kind of a news junkie, and sometimes I just have to turn it off and go back to YEP. And I do that several times a day because it's just such a nice break. I know I'm going to hear music that is relevant. It's music that I like. I love the fact that I know that when I listen to WYEP, I'm going to feel better. I've been a donor to WYEP because I value the service that they provide. I value the joy that they bring into my life. Just that I know that I'm supporting something that's good and joyful in the world.
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That is a song that carries the mantle of the 80s production, I think. That's Fontaines D.C., Marianne. We also heard Dire Straits singing about the Sultans of Swing. And also in there, Mark Ronson and Bruno Mars teaming up on that Uptown Funk stuff. That's fun. I'm Rosemary. It's WYEP. And last of the neighborhood concerts coming up this weekend at the Andrew Carnegie Free Library and Music Hall in Carnegie. Headliner, the Houston singer-songwriter, Blessing Jolie. And opening is the Pittsburgh guy, Clinton Clegg from the Common Heart. It's going to be fun. It's a free show. You can check out the details at WYEP.org/neighborhood. I'm going to hear now from Fruit Bats, and they were in our studios this summer. Just found out that they are not going to be recording anymore. They're going to be splitting up and going their separate ways. So their last album, here's the title track, The Landfill.

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1: I'm Rosemary Welsh with Below the Surface, highlights of performances and interviews from the Community Broadcast Center. Sasha Landon, Teddy Chipperas, and Manoah Bell are Palmyra. They met as students at James Madison University. Sasha and Teddy talk about that meeting.
2: Yeah, we were all studying different things, but we're all participating in the School of Music, particularly the music industry part was something that a through line we all had in common. We met in a songwriting class there with a professor named Ojo Taylor, who we still think about every time we write a song.
3: And that song, Speak My Mind, was actually a tune that came out of that class that I wrote, and then we had, like, I put it aside, I played it a couple times live, just as, you know, playing solo. And then once Palmyra became a thing, we were kind of like searching for old tunes that we could revive, and that was one of them we brought back for Palmyra.

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1: One thing that was always brought up was a song needs to be able to work on just a guitar and voice, or one instrument and voice. And so I think that our first recordings, we were super conscious of that. And we wanted to make sure that they were songwriting driven, lyrics driven, and that we weren't getting in the way of the art. And now that we've developed some confidence from playing live over the last 3 years, we're feeling able to maybe add some other colors and choices and things like that. But it'll always just be one instrument and a voice has to be the core of the song.
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Katie Lang from the Ingenue album from 1992. That is Constant Craving. Palmyra, recorded here in the WYEP studios. And also Brandi Carlile, returning to myself. I'm Rosemary. It's WYEP. 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Coming your way tonight, 8 o'clock, it is the Block Party. Liz Felix will be bringing you music from the golden age of indie rock and the aughts all the way up to today. New things being released, electronic, rock, hip-hop, and beyond. That's 8 to midnight every Thursday here on WYEP. Alabama Shakes, I feel hope coming.

This fall, something will emerge from the depths of the Monongahela River. Not since last Halloween has Pittsburgh seen a live music costume party like this. 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

91.3 WYEP, Mr. Jack White, who has a very distinctive sound. Once you know his sound, his guitar sound and his voice, his style of writing a song, you know who's playing. That is called Neighbor's Blues. It's from his new album, Frozen Charlotte. And he is rolling into town come November, the 12th to be exact, at Citizens Live at the Wiley. Lenny Kravitz, Are You Gonna Go My Way? That one still rocks just as hard as it did back in 1993. And we heard about Alabama Shakes. I Must Be Dreaming is their new release. Fine, fine release. But anything that Brittany Howard, the lead singer of that band, is involved with, I will pay attention to. I'm Rosemary. 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Bobby Dylan, Blood on the Tracks, a great one. Tangled Up in Blue.

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Our headliner is up-and-coming singer-songwriter Blessing Jolie. 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

0: Lamont Landers here on WYEP with Lonely Girl, guy that was on, what was that, America's Got Talent. And now he's got a solo album coming out, introducing Lamont Landers. That's coming out next Friday. We also heard St. Vincent with Cruel and Bleachers, We Should Talk, Bob Dylan, Tangled Up in Blue. It's a big mix of music here on WYEP. I'm Rosemary. 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October 9th through the 11th, the songs from In the Heights, Hamilton, and Canto and more, part of PNC Pops. 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
0: Deep dive into the archives, Rosemary's Babies, and we're going to hear from Hank Williams and his Drifting Cowboys, because today marks the 103rd anniversary of this titan of country music, born in Mount Olive, Alabama, and died in West Virginia in the back of a car, New Year's Day. So let's get this on. We're going to go honky-tonking, folks, here on WYEP.

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I heard her show was real, real good. And that's Casey Musgraves with Mexico Honey from her Middle of Nowhere album. We also heard Feist with 1, 2, 3, 4, and Hank Williams with his Drifting Cowboys and Honky Tonkin'.

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We also heard Tears for Fears with Everybody Wants to Rule the World, and that's from the 1985 album, Songs from the Big Chair. 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Up next, we have Hozier with Too Sweet, and that's from his album Unheard that came out in 2024.

The final Neighborhood Concert Series show of 2026 is coming up this Saturday at the Andrew Carnegie Free Library and Music Hall in Carnegie. Our headliner is up-and-coming singer-songwriter Blessing Joe Lee. Clinton Clegg of Pittsburgh band The Common Heart will open this night of free music. 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

Oh yeah, give it up for Yardak, a British rock band from Leeds with New Beginnings. That's from their recent release, You're Gonna Need a Little Music. I feel that. 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It's your girl, Clever Kent, and you're listening to 91.3 WYEP, Pittsburgh's independent music source. We also heard The Lemonheads with Miss Robinson, and that's a single that was released in 1993. 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Up next, we have Rostam with Back of a Truck. 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

Yeah, give it up for Genesis Owusu. He never disappoints. That was Human Again, a single that just came out this year. And if you're just tuning in or you stay tuned in, that means you like staying up to date and you're never late. Pun intended, because it's more bounce, you know, tomorrow. But today we are talking about 91.3 WYEP, Pittsburgh's independent music source. Again, I'm your host, Clary Kent. We also heard Lake Street Dive with Good Together and Allman Brothers Band with Jessica. 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Season details at citytheatercompany.org. 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

your girl Clara Kent, and I'm bringing more bounce to WYEP. Every Friday night, we celebrate music from all over the African diaspora with alt R&B, neo soul, funk, hip hop, reggae, Afrobeat, and so much more. 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

All right, Leon Bridges, I'm feeling the vibes. That's Leon Bridges with Light the Way from his upcoming album that's actually dropping September 25th next week. And it is called Happiness Anytime. If you're just tuning in or you stay tuned in, what's up, friends? You're listening to 91.3 WYEP, Pittsburgh's independent music source, and I'm your host, Clara Kent. We also heard Paul Simon with The Obvious Child, and that is from his 1990 album, The Rhythm of the Saints. And before I go into the next song, I want to remind you that in just about 10 minutes or so, you better stay tuned because up next is The Block Party. 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And I hope I see y'all tomorrow for your favorite house party on air. More Bounce with Clara Kent right here on 91.3 WYEP every Friday from 6 to 8. You best not be late. We're celebrating music from all over the African diaspora. And I'm thinking of some really cool songs I have not heard anywhere on any radio station. I'm like, I haven't heard these songs in years, so I want to share them with y'all, maybe share some stories, you know, just have a nice house party vibe. So again, stay tuned because up next is The Block Party, and then Friday from 6 to 8, listen to more Bounce with Clary Kent right here on 91.3 WYEP. Now let's keep this party rolling because up next we have Old Crow Medicine Show. Last American Waltz is the song, and the album they just dropped is Union Made. All right. Peace. Have a wonderful Thursday, and I'll see y'all tomorrow for more Bounce.

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